0: That's what I'm supposed to do.
1: Dream a while, scheme a while.
0: You're wrong.
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0: Diamond bracelets, Woolworths doesn't sell.
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1: She gonna come back.
0: I must ask her to forgive me. 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
1: She's coming on back. 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

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It is called Hey Joe. 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

0: Ivar on guitar, Steve Morris on guitar, Eric Sedinas on guitar, Ulla Ritkin on bass, Jamie Little on drums, Corbin back. Thank you. It was a great festival, and well, you know, hope to see you some other time. Thank you.
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1: Skin, walking like music. 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Soft as sleep, where the sun kneels to worship in an open field of flesh. Skin, the color of prayer hands, of hard work and sacrifice. The color of evening block parties and baptisms. A spade-shaped heart. Skin, singing of shorelines, palm trees and dirt roads, of kisses and whispers, stretch marks holding wind on my waist, the gift of gold glowing, shea-buttered scars, a moisturized head nod, a map to a continent the color of origin, the space between stars, ancient as now, rhythm and bebop skin, the color of Garvey's starline or Nina's fearless freedom, a sheet of obsidian silk, moonbeams hollering, a spider on a windowpane, skin, double-dutching the darkness, a dance with a blemish of blues, hugging hues of a mother's womb, melanin marching, the color of dreadlocked Jesus, Ogun, skin, 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skin. I have loved you longer than loving, glistening still. I have loved you and all your weary ways, stretched across oceans, tongues, and time.

0: As I mentioned near the close of the last record, this record you are now playing is another example of the completion backward principle. If you can possibly manage the time, please play both sides at one meeting.
1: Let the sun shine.

took on a new dimension last night. A survivor described these monsters differently from those which terrorized the beach only a few days ago. But Dr. Gavin, special consultant for the police, suggested that these beings probably have different

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You know, this friend of mine, she kind of gives me the blues, you know, people. Because I'd like us to be a whole lot more than friends, you know what I'm saying? But she just ain't having it, y'all. I said, baby, you know I treat you right. You ain't got to worry about it no more, honey. And she said, yeah, I know. And then she just kind of leave me hanging there, you know? I said, sugar, I'm a nice guy, you know. I'm a teddy bear. And she just says, yeah, I know. She said, but I've already got me a man. And so then she got to telling me about her man. She say how a man mistreat her, you know, he'd be real mean with her all the time. And he always hollering when his wine glass go empty. And she say how there are no more nice guys around no more. Well, tell me, I was sitting right there in front of her, wasn't I, people? But I guess I need a sign or something, you know what I'm saying? So I says, baby, if you was with me, I wouldn't be treating you like that. I'd hug you till my arms cramp up. But you know it's true what they say, that nice guys, well, nice guys finish last. Because after I say how much better her life would be with me, she just looks at me and says, yeah, I know. And then once again, she kind of leaves me hanging.

There ain't much that make me beg. But that sweet little woman has brought this big man down to his knees. You know, I don't even sleep right at night no more, people, really. And every time I do get to sleeping, that doggone woman, she ends up being in my dreams. But I guess I'm just not bad enough, you know. You know, a lot of people sometimes take kindness as a weakness. But to me, kindness ain't a weakness. To me, it's kind of a strength, you know what I mean? But hey, that's just me, I guess, you know. I says, baby, I'm a nice guy, ain't I? And she said, yeah, you're so sweet. So I said, then what you looking around for? And once again, she said, I don't know.

I says to her, baby, I'm gonna fight for you, you know. I says, I ain't taking no for an answer. And I says, if you don't take me, well then I might as well just walk into the big old Columbia River and drown. Because to me, baby, to me, you're just as important as breathing, you know. And I can see she's starting to bend, you know, I'm getting through to her. And then her man comes along and he gets to yelling at my baby again. And I says, son, it's time for you to get stepping, if you know what I mean. But he just kept pushing, you know. And finally I say, boy,

was. I fought for what I needed, and fight I did, you know. And my little sugar pants finally understood something I've been trying to tell her all along. That I may be a nice guy, but no way am I ever letting her get away. She says to me, I thought you was a teddy bear. And I says, baby, a teddy bear is still a bear. And that boy right there, he poked the wrong bear. 'Cause he was mistreating my honey.